0: Internet Child Exploitation Investigation. Investigators allege he communicated with youth online and are asking potential victims or anyone with more information to contact police. A bear warning is in place for several K-Country trails after a grizzly bluff-charged a hiker. Alberta Park says the bear got within 4 feet of the person. Visitors are being told to make noise, travel in groups, carry bear spray, and keep dogs leashed. Alberta's privacy commissioner says OpenAI failed to meet provincial consent rules when developing some ChatGPT models. A joint Canadian investigation found personal information was scraped from publicly accessible websites without valid consent for AI training purposes. OpenAI says it disagrees with parts of the findings, but has introduced new privacy measures. Want the latest local news delivered straight to your inbox? Sign up for the daily news on discoveraidry.com. In other news we're chasing today, health officials are trying to trace dozens of cruise ship passengers after more people disembarked before a deadly hantavirus outbreak was confirmed. The federal government will be paying nearly $9 million to settle a class action lawsuit that's tied to hacked CRA accounts during the pandemic. And Canada's military says it is quietly deploying counter-drone systems around some bases and ports over growing security concerns.
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2: Only one game tonight in the NHL playoffs. The Carolina Hurricanes look to take a 3-0 series lead against the Philadelphia Flyers. In the NBA playoffs, the Detroit Pistons look to take a 2-0 series lead against the Cleveland Cavaliers, while the LA Lakers look to tie up their series with the Oklahoma City Thunder at one game apiece. U15 AAA Red Deer forward Madden Deneau has been selected first overall in the WHL Prospect Draft. The Kelowna Rockets took him with the top pick after a standout season with the Rebels. He was one of seven Alberta players chosen in the first round.
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0: Tonight, partly cloudy, small chance of showers early this evening. There's a thunderstorm risk. The skies do clear out later on. The wind will ease up and it's a low of 1. Tomorrow, mainly sunny with some cloud cover increasing late in the afternoon, a high of 17. Overnight, a low of 7. Saturday, sun and cloud and a high of 18. 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
2: 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Weather-wise, partly cloudy tonight, chance of showers and a risk of a thunderstorm early this evening, a low of 1. Tomorrow, mainly sunny and a high of 17. Saturday, it is a mix of sun and cloud and a high of 18. Sunday, sun and cloud once again, but a little bit warmer with a high of 20. 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
7: 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So the Airdrie RCMP are going to be hosting a youth camp from July 13th to the 17th this summer. It's going to be held locally right here in the city of Airdrie. Camp is going to be free. 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
8: 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Deadline for those applications to be brought back to us is May 29th.
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12: 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Weather-wise, tonight a few showers are possible. There is also a risk of a thunderstorm. It does clear up though. It's a low of 1. Tomorrow mainly sunny, a high of 17. Saturday looks like a mix of sun and cloud and a high of 18. Sunday also sun and cloud, but it's a high of 20 degrees. Stay weather ready and stream us anytime and anywhere by downloading our Discover Airdrie app.
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2: 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Police are advising Albertans to protect passwords, monitor banking activity, and be cautious of suspicious texts or emails. Elections Alberta says there was no breach of its own systems, but the RCMP investigation remains ongoing. A new bike pump track is coming to Murdoch Park in Crossfield. The project will include jumps, banked corners, and sections for different skill levels. Some playground access may be temporarily restricted during construction, but the town says the track is expected to open later in the summer. A Calgary area insolvency survey suggests people support financial second chances, but still want limits. More than half of local respondents said bankruptcy can be a legitimate financial decision, while a similar number also supported restricting future borrowing after bankruptcy. The survey was commissioned by insolvency trustee Sean Hack. And Alberta Parks is warning hikers after a grizzly bluff bear charge in Kay Country. The advisory covers several trails, including Troll Falls, Stony Trail, and Sunburst Trail. Officials say bears can be encountered anytime, and visitors should stay alert and be prepared. A Calgary lawyer has been charged after an alert child exploitation investigation. The agency alleges Jordan Bonner had sexually explicit online conversations with multiple youth and shared child sexual exploitation material. He also faces firearms charges, and investigators are working to identify potential victims. Alberta's privacy commissioner says OpenAI moved too quickly on ChatGPT development without adequately addressing privacy law. The investigation focused on how personal information was collected and used to train earlier ChatGPT models. Privacy regulators say the company failed to obtain valid consent under Alberta and BC law. Don't miss out on breaking news. Sign up for the daily news on discoverairdrie.com and get updates sent straight to your email. It's fast, easy, and free. And here's a look at some other news. Countries are working to track cruise ship passengers after a deadly hantavirus outbreak linked to the vessel spread across multiple countries. The Canadian military says it is expanding efforts to protect bases and warships from potential drone threats. And Ottawa has agreed to pay an $8.7 million settlement over a major CRA data breach involving thousands of Canadians.
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2: Showers are possible early tonight, and there is a risk of a thunderstorm, though the skies clear up later on. A bit of a wind that lightens up and a low of 1 tonight. Tomorrow mainly sunny before clouds move in late, a high of 17. Saturday brings a mix of sun and cloud and a high of 18. Sunday, it's a high of 20. 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
3: 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Weather-wise, partly cloudy tonight, chance of showers and a risk of a thunderstorm early this evening, a low of 1. Tomorrow, mainly sunny and a high of 17. Saturday, it is a mix of sun and cloud and a high of 18. Sunday, sun and cloud once again, but a little bit warmer with a high of 20.

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3: Constable Curtis Milbrandt. So the Airdrie RCMP are going to be hosting a youth camp from July 13th to the 17th this summer. It's going to be held locally right here in the city of Airdrie. Camp is going to be free. Food and everything will be provided. 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
4: 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There's going to be applications available for the youth to be picked up at the Airdrie High Schools or the Airdrie RCMP detachment. Deadline for those applications to be brought back to us is May 29th.
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7: 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Weather-wise, tonight a few showers are possible. There is also a risk of a thunderstorm. It does clear up, though. It's a low of 1. Tomorrow, mainly sunny, a high of 17. Saturday looks like a mix of sun and cloud and a high of 18. Sunday, also sun and cloud, but it's a high of 20 degrees. Stay weather ready and stream us anytime and anywhere by downloading our Discover Airdrie app.
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2: 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Crossfield is getting a new paved bicycle pump track at Murdoch Park. Construction is expected to begin this month and take several weeks, weather permitting. The town says the track will include beginner and intermediate sections and should be ready later in the summer. A new insolvency survey suggests Calgary area residents are divided on bankruptcy and debt forgiveness. The survey found local respondents were less likely than Canadians overall to call bankruptcy a loophole, but more likely to say they would view someone differently after a bankruptcy filing. The national study was conducted by Angus Reid for a licensed insolvency trustee. And Alberta RCMP say public concerns surrounding the provincial electors list controversy contributed to a new fraud prevention advisory. Police are urging Albertans to monitor accounts, review credit reports, and watch for phishing scams. RCMP say the advisory was partly prompted by concerns over the alleged unauthorized use of voter list information. A Calgary criminal defense lawyer is facing child luring, child sexual exploitation, as well as firearms charges. The Alberta Law Enforcement Emergency Response Team, also known as ALERT, said Jordan Bonner was arrested after an internet child exploitation investigation. Investigators allege he communicated with youth online and are asking potential victims or anyone with more information to contact police. A bear warning is in place for several K-Country trails after a grizzly bluff charged a hiker. Alberta Parks says the bear got within 4 feet of the person. Visitors are being told to make noise, travel in groups, carry bear spray, and keep dogs leashed. Alberta's privacy commissioner says OpenAI failed to meet provincial consent rules when developing some ChatGPT models. A joint Canadian investigation found personal information was scraped from publicly accessible websites without valid consent for AI training purposes. OpenAI says it disagrees with parts of the findings, but has introduced new privacy measures. Want the latest local news delivered straight to your inbox? Sign up for the daily news on discoveraerdrie.com. In other news we're chasing today, health officials are trying to trace dozens of cruise ship passengers after more people disembarked before a deadly hantavirus outbreak was confirmed. The federal government will be paying nearly $9 million to settle a class action lawsuit that's tied to hacked CRA accounts during the pandemic. And Canada's military says it is quietly deploying counter-drone systems around some bases and ports over growing security concerns.
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2: Tonight, partly cloudy, small chance of showers early this evening. There's a thunderstorm risk. The skies do clear out later on. The wind will ease up and it's a low of 1. Tomorrow, mainly sunny with some cloud cover increasing late in the afternoon, a high of 17. Overnight, a low of 7. Saturday, sun and cloud and a high of 18. 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
5: 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So the Airdrie RCMP are going to be hosting a youth camp from July 13th to the 17th this summer. It's going to be held locally right here in the city of Airdrie. Camp is going to be free. Food and everything will be provided. 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
6: 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There's going to be applications available for the youth to be picked up at the Airdrie High Schools or the Airdrie RCMP Detachment. Deadline for those applications to be brought back to us is May 29th.
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8: 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Weather-wise, tonight a few showers are possible. There is also a risk of a thunderstorm. It does clear up though. It's a low of 1. Tomorrow mainly sunny, a high of 17. Saturday looks like a mix of sun and cloud and a high of 18. Sunday also sun and cloud, but it's a high of 20 degrees. Stay weather ready and stream us anytime and anywhere by downloading our Discover Airdrie app.
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3: I'm Anna Frenzvich with your local news, streaming now through the Discover Airdrie app. Alberta RCMP say concerns tied to the provincial voter list investigation helped prompt a new personal information warning to the public. Police are advising Albertans to protect passwords, monitor banking activity, and be cautious of suspicious texts or emails. Elections Alberta says there was no breach of its own systems, but the RCMP investigation remains ongoing. A new bike pump track is coming to Murdoch Park in Crossfield. The project will include jumps, banked corners, and sections for different skill levels. Some playground access may be temporarily restricted during construction, but the town says the track is expected to open later in the summer. A Calgary area insolvency survey suggests people support financial second chances, but still want limits. More than half of local respondents said bankruptcy can be a legitimate financial decision, while a similar number also supported restricting future borrowing after bankruptcy. The survey was commissioned by insolvency trustee Sean Hack. And Alberta Parks is warning hikers after a grizzly bluff bear charge in Kay Country. The advisory covers several trails, including Troll Falls, Stony Trail, and Sunburst Trail. Officials say bears can be encountered anytime, and visitors should stay alert and be prepared. A Calgary lawyer has been charged after an alert child exploitation investigation. The agency alleges Jordan Bonner had sexually explicit online conversations with multiple youth and shared child sexual exploitation material. He also faces firearms charges, and investigators are working to identify potential victims. Alberta's Privacy Commissioner says OpenAI moved too quickly on ChatGPT development without adequately addressing privacy law. The investigation focused on how personal information was collected and used to train earlier ChatGPT models. Privacy regulators say the company failed to obtain valid consent under Alberta and BC law. Don't miss out on breaking news. Sign up for the daily news on discoveraerdrie.com and get updates sent straight to your email. It's fast, easy, and free. And here's a look at some other news. Countries are working to track cruise ship passengers after a deadly hantavirus outbreak linked to the vessel spread across multiple countries. The Canadian military says it is expanding efforts to protect bases and warships from potential drone threats. And Ottawa has agreed to pay an $8.7 million settlement over a major CRA data breach involving thousands of Canadians.
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3: Showers are possible early tonight, and there is a risk of a thunderstorm, though the skies clear up later on. A bit of a wind that lightens up and a low of 1 tonight. Tomorrow mainly sunny before clouds move in late, a high of 17. Saturday brings a mix of sun and cloud and a high of 18. Sunday, it's a high of 20. 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
5: 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Weather-wise, partly cloudy tonight. The sky's clear later this evening. It's a low of 1. Tomorrow, mainly sunny with some increasing clouds later on and a high of 17. Saturday, a mix of sun and cloud, a high of 18. Sunday, a few degrees warmer, sun and cloud, and a high of 20. Stay weather ready and stream us anytime and anywhere by downloading our Discover Airdrie app.
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2: 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So the Airdrie RCMP are going to be hosting a youth camp from July 13th to the 17th this summer. It's going to be held locally right here in the city of Airdrie. Camp is going to be free. Food and everything will be provided. 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
3: 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There's going to be applications available for the youth to be picked up at the Airdrie High Schools or the Airdrie RCMP Detachment. Deadline for those applications to be brought back to us is May 29th.
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6: 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Weather-wise, clear skies tonight. After a slight chance of showers, we could also see a risk of a thunderstorm, a low of 1. Tomorrow, mainly sunny, a high of 17. Saturday and Sunday, a mix of sun and cloud, and anywhere between 18 and 20 degrees. So all in all, a pretty nice weekend. 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
3: 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Weather-wise, partly cloudy tonight. The sky's clear later this evening. It's a low of 1. Tomorrow, mainly sunny with some increasing clouds later on and a high of 17. Saturday, a mix of sun and cloud, a high of 18. Sunday, a few degrees warmer, sun and cloud, and a high of 20. Stay weather ready and stream us anytime and anywhere by downloading our Discover Airdrie app.
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6: 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So the Airdrie RCMP are going to be hosting a youth camp from July 13th to the 17th this summer. It's going to be held locally right here in the city of Airdrie. Camp is going to be free. Food and everything will be provided. 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
7: 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There's going to be applications available for the youth to be picked up at the Airdrie High School or the Airdrie RCMP detachment. Deadline for those applications to be brought back to us is May 29th.
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9: 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Weather-wise, clear skies tonight. After a slight chance of showers, we could also see a risk of a thunderstorm, a low of 1. Tomorrow, mainly sunny, a high of 17. Saturday and Sunday, a mix of sun and cloud, and anywhere between 18 and 20 degrees. So all in all, a pretty nice weekend. 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
8: 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Weather-wise, partly cloudy tonight. The sky's clear later this evening. It's a low of 1. Tomorrow, mainly sunny with some increasing clouds later on and a high of 17. Saturday, a mix of sun and cloud, a high of 18. Sunday, a few degrees warmer, sun and cloud, and a high of 20. Stay weather ready and stream us anytime and anywhere by downloading our Discover Airdrie app.
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1: Constable Curtis Milbrandt. So the Airdrie RCMP are going to be hosting a youth camp from July 13th to the 17th this summer. It's going to be held locally right here in the city of Airdrie. Camp is going to be free. Food and everything will be provided. 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
6: 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Weather-wise, clear skies tonight. After a slight chance of showers, we could also see a risk of a thunderstorm, a low of 1. Tomorrow, mainly sunny, a high of 17. Saturday and Sunday, a mix of sun and cloud, and anywhere between 18 and 20 degrees. So all in all, a pretty nice weekend. 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
2: 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Sunny day today to start things off, then some clouds in the afternoon, a high 17. To start your weekend off on Saturday, it's a mix of sun and cloud with a high 18. And then Sunday, it's a mix of sun and cloud with a high 20. 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
5: 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Sunny day today to start things off, then some clouds in the afternoon, high 17. To start your weekend off on Saturday, it's a mix of sun and cloud with a high 18. And then Sunday, it's a mix of sun and cloud with a high 20. 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
1: 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Sunny day today to start things off, then some clouds in the afternoon, a high 17. To start your weekend off on Saturday, it's a mix of sun and cloud with a high 18. And then Sunday, it's a mix of sun and cloud with a high 20. 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
3: 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Sunny day today to start things off, then some clouds in the afternoon, high 17. To start your weekend off on Saturday, it's a mix of sun and cloud with a high 18. And then Sunday, it's a mix of sun and cloud with a high 20. 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
2: 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Sunny day today to start things off, then some clouds in the afternoon, high 17. To start your weekend off on Saturday, it's a mix of sun and cloud with a high 18. And then Sunday, it's a mix of sun and cloud with a high 20. 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
4: 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Sunny day today to start things off, then some clouds in the afternoon, high 17. To start your weekend off on Saturday, it's a mix of sun and cloud with a high 18. And then Sunday, it's a mix of sun and cloud with a high 20. 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
5: 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Sunny day today to start things off, then some clouds in the afternoon, a high 17. To start your weekend off on Saturday, it's a mix of sun and cloud with a high 18. And then Sunday, it's a mix of sun and cloud with a high 20. 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
2: 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Sunny day today to start things off, then some clouds in the afternoon, high 17. To start your weekend off on Saturday, it's a mix of sun and cloud with a high 18. And then Sunday, it's a mix of sun and cloud with a high 20. 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
2: 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Sunny day today to start things off, then some clouds in the afternoon, a high 17. To start your weekend off on Saturday, it's a mix of sun and cloud with a high 18. And then Sunday, it's a mix of sun and cloud with a high 20. 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
3: 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Sunny day today to start things off, then some clouds in the afternoon, a high 17. To start your weekend off on Saturday, it's a mix of sun and cloud with a high 18. And then Sunday, it's a mix of sun and cloud with a high 20. 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
1: 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And Bruno Mars and Olivia Dean face off for the number one spot. 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
3: 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Sunny day today to start things off, then some clouds in the afternoon, a high 17. To start your weekend off on Saturday, it's a mix of sun and cloud with a high 18. And then Sunday, it's a mix of sun and cloud with a high 20. 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
2: 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Sunny day today to start things off, then some clouds in the afternoon, high 17. To start your weekend off on Saturday, it's a mix of sun and cloud with a high 18. And then Sunday, it's a mix of sun and cloud with a high 20. 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
2: 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Deputy Fire Chief Simon Bradley says proper setup, including keeping distance from structures and using a spark arrestor, is key to preventing fires and injuries.
3: So we just need to be not complacent with the risk that fire does present. We want you to enjoy it. We want you to enjoy your backyard. We just want you to do it safely.
2: He added dry spring conditions increase the risk of grass fires, urging people to stay cautious and check for any fire bans or advisories. Crossfield residents are being invited to help shape local policing priorities at an upcoming RCMP open house. The event will allow community members to ask questions and provide feedback as part of the 2026-27 Community Priorities Plan. It will take place May 27th from 4 until 7 at the Crossfield Fire Department and is open to all residents and business owners. Banff Sunshine has been named the top overall ski resort for the 2025-26 season in the On the Snow Visitor's Choice Awards based on feedback from skiers and riders. The resort earned recognition for its diverse terrain, consistent natural snowfall, and extended ski season across three mountains. Other resorts honored included Jackson Hole, Winter Park, and Telluride in categories such as terrain and family-friendly offers. A Calgary lawyer has been charged after an alert child exploitation investigation. The agency alleges Jordan Bonner had sexually explicit online conversations with multiple youth and shared child sexual exploitation material. He also faces firearms charges, and investigators are working to identify potential victims. In other news, the Canada Revenue Agency claims it's owed $10 billion in COVID-related payments. It says many Canadians who received payments were not eligible. The U.S. and Iran have attacked one another in the Strait of Hormuz yesterday, yet the ceasefire still holds. And a 17-year-old from Brockville, Ontario, is in custody for three counts of first-degree murder. News on the go? 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
2: The Philadelphia Flyers are now in a do-or-die situation after losing 4-1 last night to Carolina. The Hurricanes now hold a 3-0 lead in their Round 2 Stanley Cup playoff series. The Montreal Canadiens take on the Buffalo Sabres tonight at 5 in Game 2 of their series, and Vegas is in Anaheim tonight for Game 3 in their tied-up series. The Toronto Blue Jays are set to take on the Los Angeles Angels later today in the first of a 3-game set. That game goes at 5:07 in Toronto. The Senior B Rocky View Knights started their season with back-to-back losses to the Beaumont Outlaws and Senior B Miners, with head coach Gareth Barley saying penalties played a key role in the results. Despite the tough opening weekend, the team is now turning its focus toward Sunday's home opener against the Fort Saskatchewan Senior Rebels at Genesis Place.
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4: Mainly sunny today, clouds increasing this afternoon and a high of 18. Tonight, cloudy, small chance of showers, a low of 5. Tomorrow, it is a cloudy day. We could see a small chance of showers and it will be a high of 18. Sunday, a mix of sun and cloud and a high of 22 to close out the weekend. Your ultimate weather companion is available on the go. 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

0: Yukon, that's Justin Bieber. I'm Justin Croach, 610 Air 106. Good morning and welcome back for day number two. I know. I'm just surprised as you are. They let me come back and do another one, and we'll see if this keeps on rolling. Lots for us to get to here this morning. I want to talk about Airdrie. I want to talk about Airdrie's residents specifically, and even more specifically, a title that Airdrie residents hold. We're also going to chat about gas prices this morning, one of my all-time favorite things to talk about. We're going to chat about this license plates. And I don't want to wade too deep into things on the NHL draft lottery, because I know there's a lot to unpack for certain folks there. I do want to touch on it, though. We'll get to that in a little bit and in just a few minutes here. I want to talk about my new coworkers, my lovely new coworkers, and why I am pleased with, but also a little bit mad at them for the same action. I'm pleased with and mad at them for the same thing that they have done. We'll get into that in a few.
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you spot anything on the roads this morning, or you just want to say hi to the new guy, me, Justin, feel free to hit me up on the text line, 403-212-1061. Why I love and hate my coworkers, that story on the way after Train, Air 106.

0: I am happy with, but I'm also a little bit frustrated with my new coworkers because of one thing that they've, one action has brought on all of these emotions for me. Air 106, good morning, I'm Justin. They rolled out the welcome wagon for me this week, which is very sweet. This is so nice to be welcomed with open arms. They've got the VIP entrance banner with these like gold stars hanging from the studio door. Big welcome banner still up here in the studio. Other decorations, all that is amazing. Now, there's also a pretty decent sized bucket of candy sitting here for me in the studio. Like here, you can hear it. You can hear it. And it's got all my favorites in it. There's Werther's. There's Jolly Ranchers. There's Starburst, the little individual Kinder Buenos. Very nice. Very nice. I appreciate that. I love it because I have a sweet tooth and there's all my favorites. But I also hate this a little bit because I want to eat the whole thing in one sitting. It's my first week. You guys are out here testing my willpower. Thanks, guys.
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2: Roads are looking pretty quiet on your Friday morning commute. It is early, though, so there's no stalls, no collisions, and no delays to report. If you do see something I may have missed and you want to let us know, feel free to hit us up on the talk and text line at 403-212-1061.
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2: 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Weather-wise, mainly sunny today. There is some cloud cover increasing in the afternoon. It'll be a high of 18. Tonight, we drop down to a low of 5, cloudy, and there's some showers possible overnight. Tomorrow, mainly cloudy and a high of 18. Sunday, though, it is a mix of sun and cloud and a high of 22. 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
1: I'm Lauren Meister, and here's what's making news this hour. Airdrie fire officials are urging residents to follow safety guidelines as backyard fire pit use increases with warmer spring weather. Deputy Fire Chief Simon Bradley says proper setup, including maintaining distance from structures and using a spark arrestor, plays a key role in reducing the risk of fires and injuries.
2: Make sure you're fully extinguishing the fire when you're done with it. And a big part is, you know, make sure we keep children and pets away from the fire.
1: He added dry spring conditions raise the risk of grass fires and encouraged residents to stay alert and check for any fire bans or advisories. Banff Sunshine has been named the best overall ski resort for the 2025-26 season in On the Snow's Visitors' Choice Awards based on user ratings and feedback. The resort was recognized for its wide range of terrain, natural snowfall, and long ski season across three mountains. Crossfield residents are being invited to help shape local policing priorities at an upcoming

0: RCMP open house. The event will allow community members to ask questions and provide feedback as part of the 2026-27 Community Priorities Plan. It will take place May 27th from 4 until 7 at the Crossfields Fire Department and is open to all residents and business owners. Alberta's Privacy Commissioner says OpenAI moved too quickly on ChatGPT development without adequately addressing privacy law. The investigation focused on how personal information was collected and used to train earlier ChatGPT models. Privacy regulators say the company failed to obtain valid consent under Alberta and BC law. In other news, the Canada Revenue Agency says it still owed about $10 billion in COVID relief payments, claiming many Canadians who received the money weren't actually eligible. Despite fresh attacks between the United States and Iran in the Strait of Hormuz yesterday, the ceasefire appears to be holding. And singer Bonnie Tyler, best known for the song Total Eclipse of the Heart, is recovering in hospital after emergency intestinal surgery. The 74-year-old is expected to make a full recovery. Your news now. 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
0: The Philadelphia Flyers are in a must-win spot after a 4-1 loss to the Carolina Hurricanes last night. Carolina now leads that second-round Stanley Cup playoff series 3-0. Tonight, the Montreal Canadiens look to even up their series against the Buffalo Sabres at 5 o'clock. And out west, the Vegas Golden Knights visit the Anaheim Ducks tonight for Game 3 of their series, which is knotted up at 1 game apiece. The Senior B Rocky View Knights opened their season with losses to the Beaumont Outlaws and Senior B Miners, with head coach Gareth Barley pointing to penalties as a major issue throughout the weekend. Despite the 0-2 start, the team is focused on improving ahead of its home opener on Sunday at Genesis Place against the Fort Saskatchewan Senior Rebels. And the Toronto Blue Jays are set to take on the Los Angeles Angels later today in the opener of a 3-game series. First pitch is scheduled for 5:07 in Toronto.
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3: Mainly sunny to start the day today, then clouds are rolling in this afternoon. It's a high of 18. Tonight, cloudy with some showers possible overnight and a low of 5. Tomorrow, mainly cloudy. We could see another chance of showers and a high of 18. Sunday, it is warming up, though. It's a mix of sun and cloud and a high of 22. Get the latest forecast at your fingertips. 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
4: Hi, I'm Harry.

Absolutely love that track. Lola Young, that's Messy, Air 106. Good morning, I'm Justin. So I already love that song. I could listen to it on repeat. And, you know, as you're hearing her talk in this song about this other person saying she's not enough, she's too messy, yada yada, you think it's about a bad boyfriend or a, you know, bad relationship in some way. And then I discover that that song was actually written about her relationship with her mom. And it's like it almost takes on a whole new meaning. Like what a powerful song to share with the world. To be able to open up like that and share is truly unbelievable. Love it. 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

0: I've seen a lot of people frustrated about the results of the NHL draft lottery this week. We don't need to wade too deep into this, but I want to graze it just a little bit, because I've seen one, I think, kind of ridiculous theory that has come out since the NHL draft lottery results. Air 106, good morning, I'm Justin. So Calgary Flames going to pick sixth in the upcoming draft, which is solid. Would have been nicer to be higher. But whatever. The big story that's coming out of this, though, is that the Toronto Maple Leafs somehow, someway won the first overall pick. Crazier things have happened. They have. But, of course, out comes the conspiracy theorist. Ah, Gary Bettman. Ah, he rigged the draft lottery for Toronto to win. To me, that's a little bit silly. Because if Gary Bettman was going to rig things for the Toronto Maple Leafs to win, don't you think he would have rigged things for them to win something a little more substantial than just an NHL draft lottery? Friendly reminder, next season's going to be 60 years for Toronto without the cup.
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2: Your Friday morning commute is looking pretty smooth right now. No stalls, no collisions, and no delays to report. There is a little bit of volume, but that's going to probably change as we head into the later morning hours. If you do see anything else and you want to let us know, feel free to hit us up or give us a call on the talk and text line at 403-212-1061.
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19: Constable Curtis Milbrandt. So the Airdrie RCMP are going to be hosting a youth camp from July 13th to the 17th this summer. It's going to be held locally right here in the city of Airdrie. Camp is going to be free. Food and everything will be provided. Days are going to be running from 9 to 4 p.m.
20: 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There's going to be applications available for the youth to be picked up at the Airdrie High Schools or the Airdrie RCMP Detachment. Deadline for those applications to be brought back to us is May 29th.
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2: 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Weather-wise, sun to start today and then more cloud later on in the afternoon, a high of 18. Tonight, cloudy, chance of showers and a low of 5. Saturday, it is mainly cloudy and a high of 18. However, Sunday, it's a high of 22 and a mix of sun and cloud. 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

0: As we inch closer and closer to summer, just a friendly reminder from Airdrie fire officials about backyard fire pit safety. Because, you know, things get out of hand sometimes. We want to try and make sure that they don't. Nobody wants to be the cause of a bigger fire or damage or injury or anything like that. So let's just be sure that we're keeping it safe with backyard fire pits over the course of the summer, all right? More details, you can check them out. 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
2: Seeding is starting off to a slow start across the prairies. Seeding is most advanced in Saskatchewan, but well behind historical averages. According to the crop report, just 3% of the provincial crop has been planted, compared with the five-year average of 12%. Crop extension specialist Kim Stonehouse.
3: Colder temperatures, excessive runoff, frozen soils, and washed out roads and that kind of thing are limiting the seeding progress.
2: Oilseed specialist Sonia Wilson says it's a similar situation in Manitoba.
4: We've had a cooler start to the season, and there was definitely some standing moisture still in a lot of fields. We have had some warmer temperatures that have helped. We are only 2% seeded across the province as of May 5th. As compared to 8% last year in the spring when it was quite a bit warmer at this time.
2: Alberta's crop report comes out later today. For Golden West, I'm Glendalee Allen-Voss.
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2: I'm Lauren Meister with your local news, streaming now through the Discover Airdrie app. Airdrie fire officials are reminding residents to follow safety rules as they begin using backyard fire pits during warmer spring weather. Deputy Fire Chief Simon Bradley says proper setup, including keeping distance from structures and using a spark arrestor, is key to preventing fires and injuries.
3: So we just need to be not complacent with the risk that fire does present. We want you to enjoy it. We want you to enjoy your backyard. We just want you to do it safely.
2: He added dry spring conditions increase the risk of grass fires, urging people to stay cautious and check for any fire bans or advisories. Crossfield residents are being invited to help shape local policing priorities at an upcoming RCMP open house. The event will allow community members to ask questions and provide feedback as part of the 2026-27 Community Priorities Plan. It will take place May 27th from 4 until 7 at the Crossfield Fire Department and is open to all residents and business owners. Banff Sunshine has been named the top overall ski resort for the 2025-26 season in the On the Snow Visitor's Choice Awards based on feedback from skiers and riders. The resort earned recognition for its diverse terrain, consistent natural snowfall, and extended ski season across three mountains. Other resorts honored included Jackson Hole, Winter Park, and Telluride in categories such as terrain and family-friendly offers. A Calgary lawyer has been charged after an alert child exploitation investigation. The agency alleges Jordan Bonner had sexually explicit online conversations with multiple youth and shared child sexual exploitation material. He also faces firearms charges, and investigators are working to identify potential victims. In other news, the Canada Revenue Agency claims it's owed $10 billion in COVID-related payments. It says many Canadians who received payments were not eligible. The U.S. and Iran have attacked one another in the Strait of Hormuz yesterday, yet the ceasefire still holds. And a 17-year-old from Brockville, Ontario, is in custody for three counts of first-degree murder. News on the go? 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
2: The Philadelphia Flyers are now in a do-or-die situation after losing 4-1 last night to Carolina. The Hurricanes now hold a 3-0 lead in their Round 2 Stanley Cup playoff series. The Montreal Canadiens take on the Buffalo Sabres tonight at 5 in Game 2 of their series, and Vegas is in Anaheim tonight for Game 3 in their tied-up series. The Toronto Blue Jays are set to take on the Los Angeles Angels later today in the first of a 3-game set. That game goes at 5:07 in Toronto. The Senior B Rocky View Knights started their season with back-to-back losses to the Beaumont Outlaws and Senior B Miners, with head coach Gareth Barley saying penalties played a key role in the results. Despite the tough opening weekend, the team is now turning its focus toward Sunday's home opener against the Fort Saskatchewan Senior Rebels at Genesis Place.
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4: Mainly sunny today, clouds increasing this afternoon and a high of 18. Tonight, cloudy, small chance of showers, a low of 5. Tomorrow, it is a cloudy day. We could see a small chance of showers and it will be a high of 18. Sunday, a mix of sun and cloud and a high of 22 to close out the weekend. Your ultimate weather companion is available on the go. 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

0: American Girls, Harry Styles, 708, Air 106. Good morning, I'm Justin. If you ever hear this on my program, that means we're going to talk license plates, because I love me a good personalized license plate. So if you've got a good one, you've seen a good one, maybe feel free to pass it along to me. 403-212-1061, that is our text line. I have an ongoing list of all the best I've seen over the years. I've been keeping tabs on this for quite some time. At the tippy top of that list is Baconator, B-A-C-O-N-8-R, easily at the top. For you golfers out there, I3-Putt is also at the top of my list. I feel that one in my soul. Few honorable mentions for you this week. This one was spotted on like a Volkswagen Golf or something like that. M-U-M-Z-4-R-E. This one took me a little while to think about. Mums-4-R-E, Mums Ferrari on like a Volkswagen Golf. I love it. That's brilliant. That's amazing. I love that. Another honorable mention for you here with license plates this week. Sliders. S-L-I-D-E-R-S. Tell me that this is not somebody who likes to, you know, just take their kids to the park and go down slides, or even water slides or something like that. Tell me that this is sliders as in the little burgers. That's commitment.
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0: This is becoming a bit of an age-old question these days. How far is too far when it comes to tipping? 718 Air 106. Good morning, I'm Justin. I saw this story about tipping your lawn care professionals. Apparently, down in the United States, about 27% of lawn mowing jobs were tipped last year, which is on the rise. I remember I used to wash windows and do gutter cleaning, home services, that sort of stuff. I remember getting tips doing that, and it was appreciated. So I understand that. But you know what I don't necessarily understand? A couple of months ago, I was asked to tip somewhere that was fully automated. It was a kiosk, and I was just like paying on the machine. And I was asked to leave a tip, and I'm like, there's no customer service here. Isn't that what you're supposed to be tipping, is the customer service side of things? So I'm asked to tip somewhere that's fully automated. Who am I tipping? Who's getting tipped here? The robots? Is that how they start their takeover?
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2: 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Weather-wise, mainly sunny today. There is some cloud cover increasing in the afternoon. It'll be a high of 18. Tonight, we drop down to a low of 5, cloudy, and there's some showers possible overnight. Tomorrow, mainly cloudy and a high of 18. Sunday, though, it is a mix of sun and cloud and a high of 22. 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
20: Only need me when it's sundown. But I've been living uptown lately. Hit me with the road around. But I don't wanna ride for you.

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1: I'm Lauren Meister, and here's what's making news this hour. Airdrie fire officials are urging residents to follow safety guidelines as backyard fire pit use increases with warmer spring weather. Deputy Fire Chief Simon Bradley says proper setup, including maintaining distance from structures and using a spark arrestor, plays a key role in reducing the risk of fires and injuries.
2: Make sure you're fully extinguishing the fire when you're done with it. And a big part is, you know, make sure we keep children and pets away from the fire.
1: He added dry spring conditions raised the risk of grass fires and encouraged residents to stay alert and check for any fire bans or advisories. Banff Sunshine has been named the best overall ski resort for the 2025-26 season in On the Snow's Visitors' Choice Awards based on user ratings and feedback. The resort was recognized for its wide range of terrain, natural snowfall, and long ski season across three mountains. Crossfield residents are being invited to help shape local policing priorities at an upcoming RCMP open house. The event will allow community members to ask questions and provide feedback as part of the 2026-27 Community Priorities Plan. It will take place May 27th from 4 until 7 at the Crossfield Fire Department and is open to all residents and business owners. Alberta's Privacy Commissioner says OpenAI moved too quickly on ChatGPT development without adequately addressing privacy law. The investigation focused on how personal information was collected and used to train earlier ChatGPT models. Privacy regulators say the company failed to obtain valid consent under Alberta and BC law. In other news, the Canada Revenue Agency says it still owed about $10 billion in COVID relief payments, claiming many Canadians who received the money weren't actually eligible. Despite fresh attacks between the United States and Iran in the Strait of Hormuz yesterday, the ceasefire appears to be holding. And singer Bonnie Tyler, best known for the song Total Eclipse of the Heart, is recovering in hospital after emergency intestinal surgery. The 74-year-old is expected to make a full recovery. Your news now. 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
1: The Philadelphia Flyers are in a must-win spot after a 4-1 loss to the Carolina Hurricanes last night. Carolina now leads that second-round Stanley Cup playoff series 3-0. Tonight, the Montreal Canadiens look to even up their series against the Buffalo Sabres at 5 o'clock. And out west, the Vegas Golden Knights.

0: Let's visit the Anaheim Ducks tonight for game three of their series, which is knotted up at one game apiece. The Senior B Rocky View Knights opened their season with losses to the Beaumont Outlaws and Senior B Miners, with head coach Gareth Barley pointing to penalties as a major issue throughout the weekend. Despite the 0-2 start, the team is focused on improving ahead of its home opener on Sunday at Genesis Place against the Fort Saskatchewan Senior Rebels. And the Toronto Blue Jays are set to take on the Los Angeles Angels later today in the opener of a three-game series. First pitch is scheduled for 5:07 in Toronto.
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2: Mainly sunny to start the day today, then clouds are rolling in this afternoon. It's a high of 18. Tonight, cloudy with some showers possible overnight and a low of 5. Tomorrow, mainly cloudy. We could see another chance of showers and a high of 18. Sunday, it is warming up, though. It's a mix of sun and cloud and a high of 22. Get the latest forecast at your fingertips. Download our Discover Airdrie app today.
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we feeling about having to hit the pump every time you got to gas up your car? How are you feeling about that these days? I feel like this track just about sums it up. Tate McRae, Air 106.

0: Yeah, the title of that one pretty much sums up how I feel every time the gas light in my car comes on. Uh-oh, yeah, it's Tate McRae, Air 106, 7:39. Good morning, I'm Justin. A few months ago, when gas prices, you know, first started to skyrocket like they have, I posted about the gas station in my area jumping to about $1.90 a liter, which got some attention, got some traction. A few people tried to call me out on it and say there's no way. Calling it BS. Others pointed out that it was actually probably the diesel price that the gas station was advertising at that time, because it was a little high to be believable. But then, fast forward to this week, and I'm not sure about you, but I saw plenty of gas stations sitting right around that, you know, $1.85, $1.85 a liter mark. So I don't know, maybe it was a little bit of foreshadowing. Regardless, prices got to come down soon, or I think I'm going to get to the point that I'm going to start Fred Flintstoning it to work and basically just push my car. That's what it's going to come to.
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2: Pretty quiet Friday morning on the roads right now. 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
2: 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Tonight, cloudy, chance of showers and a low of 5. Saturday, it is mainly cloudy and a high of 18. However, Sunday, it's a high of 22 and a mix of sun and cloud. 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
15: You played it cool and I played it dumb. Don't you think I'm a little too young to be messed with like that?

0: Preston Pablo, because I do at 7:50, Air 106. Good morning, I'm Justin, I promise. I'm not just always a Debbie Downer as I'm sitting here complaining about the price of gas. I do have something exciting, fun for you. Just after 8 o'clock, we've got another chance for you to win with our movie night out landmark. Landmark passes, tickets and treats will be up for grabs coming up just after 8 o'clock.
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2: I'm Lauren Meister with your local news, streaming now through the Discover Airdrie app. Airdrie fire officials are reminding residents to follow safety rules as they begin using backyard fire pits during warmer spring weather. Deputy Fire Chief Simon Bradley says proper setup, including keeping distance from structures and using a spark arrestor, is key to preventing fires and injuries.
3: So we just need to be not complacent with the risk that fire does present. We want you to enjoy it. We want you to enjoy your backyard. We just want you to do it safely.
2: He added dry spring conditions increase the risk of grass fires, urging people to stay cautious and check for any fire bans or advisories. Crossfield residents are being invited to help shape local policing priorities at an upcoming RCMP open house. The event will allow community members to ask questions and provide feedback as part of the 2026-27 Community Priorities Plan. It will take place May 27th from 4 until 7 at the Crossfield Fire Department and is open to all residents and business owners. Banff Sunshine has been named the top overall ski resort for the 2025-26 season in the On the Snow Visitors' Choice Awards, based on feedback from skiers and riders. The resort earned recognition for its diverse terrain, consistent natural snowfall, and extended ski season across three mountains. Other resorts honored included Jackson Hole, Winter Park, and Telluride in categories such as terrain and family-friendly offerings. A Calgary lawyer has been charged after an alert child exploitation investigation. The agency alleges Jordan Bonner had sexually explicit online conversations with multiple youth and shared child sexual exploitation material. He also faces firearms charges, and investigators are working to identify potential victims. In other news, the Canada Revenue Agency claims it's owed $10 billion in COVID-related payments. It says many Canadians who received payments were not eligible. The U.S. and Iran have attacked one another in the Strait of Hormuz yesterday, yet the ceasefire still holds. And a 17-year-old from Brockville, Ontario, is in custody for three counts of first-degree murder. News on the go? 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
2: The Philadelphia Flyers are now in a do-or-die situation after losing 4-1 last night to Carolina. The Hurricanes now hold a 3-0 lead in their Round 2 Stanley Cup playoff series. The Montreal Canadiens take on the Buffalo Sabres tonight at 5 in Game 2 of their series, and Vegas is in Anaheim tonight for Game 3 in their tied-up series. The Toronto Blue Jays are set to take on the Los Angeles Angels later today in the first of a 3-game set. That game goes at 5:07 in Toronto. The Senior B Rocky View Knights started their season with back-to-back losses to the Beaumont Outlaws and Senior B Miners, with head coach Gareth Barley saying penalties played a key role in the results. Despite the tough opening weekend, the team is now turning its focus toward Sunday's home opener against the Fort Saskatchewan Senior Rebels at Genesis Place.
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4: Mainly sunny today, clouds increasing this afternoon and a high of 18. Tonight, cloudy, small chance of showers, a low of 5. Tomorrow, it is a cloudy day. We could see a small chance of showers and it will be a high of 18. Sunday, a mix of sun and cloud and a high of 22 to close out the weekend. Your ultimate weather companion is available on the go. 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

0: I'd risk it all for you, but would you risk it all for Landmark Cinemas, tickets and treats, movie passes? It's our movie night out. It is time for you to get ready to text me, 403-212-1061, when it is safe to do so. I've got passes, tickets and treats to Landmark Cinemas up for grabs. If you can name for me this movie.
1: Oh, no. Oh, no. Our love fern! It's dead!
2: No, honey, it's just sleeping.
1: You let it die! You're gonna let us die?
0: Not the love fern. No, not the love fern! You know what it is? When it's safe to do so, feel free to shoot me a text, 403-212-1061.
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Big congratulations going out to Ashley, who was able to correctly identify it was How to Lose a Guy in 10 Days. So she scored herself the landmark tickets and treats so she can go catch another great flick. Yeah, correctly identified. The Love Fern. No, no, not the Love Fern. And you know what? I'm not afraid to say that, yeah, I dig that one. That's a good movie. Okay, not even afraid to admit it. Is it the greatest? Well, that's up for debate. But it is a good one. Here's the greatest on Air 106.

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1: I'm Lauren Meister, and here's what's making news this hour. Airdrie fire officials are urging residents to follow safety guidelines as backyard fire pit use increases with warmer spring weather. Deputy Fire Chief Simon Bradley says proper setup, including maintaining distance from structures and using a spark arrestor, plays a key role in reducing the risk of fires and injuries.
2: Make sure you're fully extinguishing the fire when you're done with it. And a big part is, you know, make sure we keep children and pets away from the fire.
1: He added dry spring conditions raise the risk of grass fires and encouraged residents to stay alert and check for any fire bans or advisories. Banff Sunshine has been named the best overall ski resort for the 2025-26 season in On the Snow's Visitor's Choice Awards based on user ratings and feedback. The resort was recognized for its wide range of terrain, natural snowfall, and long ski season across three mountains. Crossfield residents are being invited to help shape local policing priorities at an upcoming RCMP open house. The event will allow community members to ask questions and provide feedback as part of the 2026-27 Community Priorities Plan. It will take place May 27th from 4 until 7 at the Crossfield Fire Department and is open to all residents and business owners. Alberta's Privacy Commissioner says OpenAI moved too quickly on ChatGPT development without adequately addressing privacy law. The investigation focused on how personal information was collected and used to train earlier ChatGPT models.

0: Privacy regulators say the company failed to obtain valid consent under Alberta and BC law. In other news, the Canada Revenue Agency says it still owed about $10 billion in COVID relief payments, claiming many Canadians who received the money weren't actually eligible. Despite fresh attacks between the United States and Iran in the Strait of Hormuz yesterday, the ceasefire appears to be holding. And singer Bonnie Tyler, best known for the song Total Eclipse of the Heart, is recovering in hospital after emergency intestinal surgery. The 74-year-old is expected to make a full recovery. 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
0: The Philadelphia Flyers are in a must-win spot after a 4-1 loss to the Carolina Hurricanes last night. Carolina now leads that second-round Stanley Cup playoff series 3-0. Tonight, the Montreal Canadiens look to even up their series against the Buffalo Sabres at 5 o'clock. And out west, the Vegas Golden Knights visit the Anaheim Ducks tonight for Game 3 of their series, which is knotted up at 1 game apiece. The Senior B Rocky View Knights open their season with losses to the Beaumont Outlaws and Senior B Miners, with head coach Gareth Barley pointing to penalties as a major issue throughout the weekend. Despite the 0-2 start, the team is focused on improving ahead of its home opener on Sunday at Genesis Place against the Fort Saskatchewan Senior Rebels. And the Toronto Blue Jays are set to take on the Los Angeles Angels later today in the opener of a 3-game series. First pitch is scheduled for 5:07 in Toronto.
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3: Mainly sunny to start the day today, then clouds are rolling in this afternoon. It's a high of 18. Tonight, cloudy with some showers possible overnight and a low of 5. Tomorrow, mainly cloudy. We could see another chance of showers and a high of 18. Sunday, it is warming up, though. It's a mix of sun and cloud and a high of 22. Get the latest forecast at your fingertips. Download our Discover Airdrie app today.
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Taylor Swift, The Fate of Ophelia, 838, Air 106. Good morning, I'm Justin, and a very happy Mother's Day going out to all of the incredible moms out there this weekend. What's on the docket? What's planned? I mean, of course, a barbecue, a gathering, you know, a celebration of some kind, but what else? I think I might have knocked it out of the park this year. We will see if that really is the case. After Mariana's Trench, Stutter Air 106.

0: Again, a very happy Mother's Day weekend going out to all of the incredible moms out there. Going to be celebrating my wife, an incredible mother, this weekend with a barbecue and, you know, a few other things planned as well. Now, if she is listening, Brittany, please, and this might be the one and only time I ask you to do this, please tune out for just a second. I don't want to spoil anything for her. Okay, good, now that she's gone. Okay, I'm going to boast here for just a second because over the last couple of months, I've kind of been doing some stuff with our two daughters and I've been asking them some questions to kind of just get some stories about her from them. But I have the creme de la creme, the cream of the crop for clips that I think I got from my daughters for this Mother's Day thing I have planned for my wife. And this is what I got from them.
1: Is your mommy the best mommy in the whole wide world?
2: Yes. She is the best mommy in the whole world.
0: Oh, I can't wait. Can't wait to present this to her.
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4: Roads are looking pretty good. No stalls, no collisions, and no delays to report. It's been a pretty quiet Friday morning on the roads. Of course, volume is building, but there doesn't seem to be any other problems beyond that. If you do see anything else and you want to let us know, feel free to hit us up or give us a call on the talk and text line at 403-212-1061.
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4: 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Weather-wise, sun to start today and then more cloud later on in the afternoon, a high of 18. Tonight, cloudy, chance of showers and a low of 5. Saturday, it is mainly cloudy and a high of 18. However, Sunday, it's a high of 22 and a mix of sun and cloud. Your ultimate weather companion is available on the go. 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

0: Lay It On Me, Air 106, 853. Good morning, I'm Justin. Yes, I'm new around here. I'm not unfamiliar with Airdrie, though. I mean, we've spent lots of time around Airdrie. We've got family and friends all over. Like, we've taken the girls to the Genesis Center, all of that sort of stuff. But there is one thing I learned about Airdrie this week, specifically about the residents of Airdrie, that I think is weirdly awesome just because of how it sounds. The people of Airdrie get to claim the title of Airdronians. That's what somebody from Airdrie is called, is an Airdronian. And I don't know if it's just me, if it's just because I like the way it rolls off the tongue nicely, or if I think it sounds tough or what it is, but like just saying like, yeah, I'm an Airdronian. It's just something about that is awesome to me. Like it almost sounds like it could be interpreted as like you're like a drone pilot, and I think that's kind of awesome. Does that make sense? What I'm getting at here is that it's better than Calgarian. There's no dressing that up. It's cut and dry. You're from Calgary. Airdronian, that's way better.
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9: 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So the Airdrie RCMP are going to be hosting a youth camp from July 13th to the 17th this summer. It's going to be held locally right here in the city of Airdrie. Camp is going to be free. Food and everything will be provided. 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
10: 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There's going to be applications available for the youth to be picked up at the Airdrie High Schools or the Airdrie RCMP detachment. Deadline for those applications to be brought back to us is May 29th.
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2: I'm Lauren Meister with your local news, streaming now through the Discover Airdrie app. Airdrie fire officials are reminding residents to follow safety rules as they begin using backyard fire pits during warmer spring weather. Deputy Fire Chief Simon Bradley says proper setup, including keeping distance from structures and using a spark arrestor, is key to preventing fires and injuries.
3: So we just need to be not complacent with the risk that fire does present. We want you to enjoy it. We want you to enjoy your backyard. We just want you to do it safely.
2: He added dry spring conditions increase the risk of grass fires, urging people to stay cautious and check for any fire bans or advisories. Crossfield residents are being invited to help shape local policing priorities at an upcoming RCMP open house. The event will allow community members to ask questions and provide feedback as part of the 2026-27 Community Priorities Plan. It will take place May 27th from 4 until 7 at the Crossfield Fire Department and is open to all residents and business owners. Banff Sunshine has been named the top overall ski resort for the 2025-26 season in the On the Snow Visitor's Choice Awards based on feedback from skiers and riders. The resort earned recognition for its diverse terrain, consistent natural snowfall, and extended ski season across three mountains. Other resorts honored included Jackson Hole, Winter Park, and Telluride in categories such as terrain and family-friendly offerings. A Calgary lawyer has been charged after an alert child exploitation investigation. The agency alleges Jordan Bonner had sexually explicit online conversations with multiple youth and shared child sexual exploitation material. He also faces firearms charges, and investigators are working to identify potential victims. In other news, the Canada Revenue Agency claims it's owed $10 billion in COVID-related payments. It says many Canadians who received payments were not eligible. The U.S. and Iran have attacked one another in the Strait of Hormuz yesterday, yet the ceasefire still holds. And a 17-year-old from Brockville, Ontario, is in custody for three counts of first-degree murder. News on the go? 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
2: The Philadelphia Flyers are now in a do-or-die situation after losing 4-1 last night to Carolina. The Hurricanes now hold a 3-0 lead in their Round 2 Stanley Cup playoff series. The Montreal Canadiens take on the Buffalo Sabres tonight at 5 in Game 2 of their series, and Vegas is in Anaheim tonight for Game 3 in their tied-up series. The Toronto Blue Jays are set to take on the Los Angeles Angels later today in the first of a 3-game set. That game goes at 5:07 in Toronto. The Senior B Rocky View Knights started their season with back-to-back losses to the Beaumont Outlaws and Senior B Miners, with head coach Gareth Barley saying penalties played a key role in the results. Despite the tough opening weekend, the team is now turning its focus toward Sunday's home opener against the Fort Saskatchewan Senior Rebels at Genesis Place.
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5: Mainly sunny today, clouds increasing this afternoon and a high of 18. Tonight, cloudy, small chance of showers, a low of 5. Tomorrow, it is a cloudy day. We could see a small chance of showers, and it will be a high of 18. Sunday, a mix of sun and cloud and a high of 22 to close out the weekend. Your ultimate weather companion is available on the go. 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

Run to you, Tyler Shaw, Air 106. Good morning. I'm Justin. Tame Impala on deck here for you with their latest Dracula. And this is actually a remix featuring Jenny. Now, I would like to point out this is not the first time that Tame Impala has done like a mashup or a collaboration with another artist. The one I'm thinking of, though, a little bit more obscure than just having Jenny do a remix. The one I'm thinking of is when they teamed up with The Wiggles on their famous song, Elephant. You should look it up. It's pretty great. In the meantime, Tame Impala, Jenny, here's Dracula, Air 106.

0: Sean Mendez, Something Big, Air 106. I'm Justin. I'm happy with, but also a little bit frustrated with my new coworkers because of how they rolled out the welcome wagon for me this week. With this being my first week here at the station, it's been great, honestly. They've been very sweet. They have this whole VIP entrance banner coming into the studio with these gold stars hanging down in the doorway. It's very nice. Big welcome banner in the studio, decorations, the whole shebang. But there's also a decent-sized bucket of candy sitting in the studio here. Just give you a taste of what I'm dealing with here. So, and it's got all my favorites in. It's got the little Kinder Buenos, Jolly Rancher Starburst. It's got Werther's and all the good stuff in there. And I love it. I appreciate it. I've got quite the sweet tooth, so I'm appreciative. But I also hate this because I want to eat the whole thing in a single sitting. It's my first week. You guys are already testing my willpower. Thanks, guys.
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13: 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Weather-wise, mainly sunny today. There is some cloud cover increasing in the afternoon. It'll be a high of 18. Tonight, we drop down to a low of 5, cloudy, and there's some showers possible overnight. Tomorrow, mainly cloudy and a high of 18. Sunday, though, it is a mix of sun and cloud and a high of 22. 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
1: Air 106, Jamie Fine with Cups of Coffee. Good morning, I'm Justin. Speaking of, as I'm settling back into this morning routine, cups of coffee, how many have I had? Six, thanks for asking. You should see.

0: I've seen some frustration this week about the results of the NHL draft lottery. There is one, I mean, I don't want to wade too deep into this because I know it can unsettle some people. I want to brush on something, though. There's one theory I saw this week I think is just a little ridiculous, little out there. Air 106, I'm Justin. So the Calgary Flames, just so you're aware, got the sixth pick in the draft, which is solid. Would have been nicer to be higher, but whatever. The big story coming out of it, though, is that the Toronto Maple Leafs somehow, some way, got the first overall pick in this year's NHL entry draft. Crazier things have happened. They have. But, of course, out come the conspiracy theorists that, oh, Gary Bettman, he rigged it. He rigged the draft for the Toronto Maple Leafs to win it, to get their first overall pick, which I think is just a little bit silly, because if you think about it, you know, if Bettman was going to rig things for the Toronto Maple Leafs to win, don't you think by this point he would have rigged things for them to win something a little bit more substantial than just the first overall pick in the draft? You know, friendly reminder, next year will be 60 years since they've won the cup.
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7: 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Weather-wise, sun to start today and then more cloud later on in the afternoon, a high of 18. Tonight, cloudy, chance of showers and a low of 5. Saturday, it is mainly cloudy and a high of 18. However, Sunday, it's a high of 22 and a mix of sun and cloud. Your ultimate weather companion is available on the go. 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

0: As we inch closer and closer to summer and all the joys that come along with it, including backyard fires, a friendly reminder from Airdrie fire officials to be safe about it. 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We've got a full story, full details, full tips and tricks for safe backyard fires this summer posted right now. 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
6: Constable Curtis Milbrandt. So the Airdrie RCMP are going to be hosting a youth camp from July 13th to the 17th this summer. It's going to be held locally right here in the city of Airdrie. Camp is going to be free. Food and everything will be provided. 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
7: 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There's going to be applications available for the youth to be picked up at the Airdrie High Schools or the Airdrie RCMP detachment. Deadline for those applications to be brought back to us is May 29th.
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2: I'm Lauren Meister, and here's what's making news this hour. Airdrie fire officials are urging residents to follow safety guidelines as backyard fire pit use increases with warmer spring weather. Deputy Fire Chief Simon Bradley says proper setup, including maintaining distance from structures and using a spark arrestor, plays a key role in reducing the risk of fires and injuries.
3: Make sure you're fully extinguishing the fire when you're done with it. And a big part is, you know, make sure we keep children and pets away from the fire.
2: He added dry spring conditions raise the risk of grass fires and encouraged residents to stay alert and check for any fire bans or advisories. Banff Sunshine has been named the best overall ski resort for the 2025-26 season in On the Snow's Visitor's Choice Awards. Based on user ratings and feedback, the resort was recognized for its wide range of terrain, natural snowfall, and long ski season across three mountains. Crossfield residents are being invited to help shape local policing priorities at an upcoming RCMP open house. The event will allow community members to ask questions and provide feedback as part of the 2026-27 Community Priorities Plan. It will take place May 27th from 4 until 7 at the Crossfield Fire Department and is open to all residents and business owners. Alberta's Privacy Commissioner says OpenAI moved too quickly on ChatGPT development without adequately addressing privacy law. The investigation focused on how personal information was collected and used to train earlier ChatGPT models. Privacy regulators say the company failed to obtain valid consent under Alberta and BC law. In other news, the Canada Revenue Agency says it still owed about $10 billion in COVID relief payments, claiming many Canadians who received the money weren't actually eligible. Despite fresh attacks between the United States and Iran in the Strait of Hormuz yesterday, the ceasefire appears to be holding. And singer Bonnie Tyler, best known for the song Total Eclipse of the Heart, is recovering in hospital after emergency intestinal surgery. The 74-year-old is expected to make a full recovery. Your news now. 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
2: The Philadelphia Flyers are in a must-win spot after a 4-1 loss to the Carolina Hurricanes last night. Carolina now leads that second-round Stanley Cup playoff series 3-0. Tonight, the Montreal Canadiens look to even up their series against the Buffalo Sabres at 5 o'clock. And out west, the Vegas Golden Knights visit the Anaheim Ducks tonight for Game 3 of their series, which is knotted up at 1 game apiece. The Senior B Rocky View Knights open their season with losses to the Beaumont Outlaws and Senior B Miners, with head coach Gareth Barley pointing to penalties as a major issue throughout the weekend. Despite the 0-2 start, the team is focused on improving ahead of its home opener on Sunday at Genesis Place against the Fort Saskatchewan Senior Rebels. And the Toronto Blue Jays are set to take on the Los Angeles Angels later today in the opener of a 3-game series. First pitch is scheduled for 5:07 in Toronto.
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4: Mainly sunny today, clouds increasing this afternoon and a high of 18. Tonight, cloudy, small chance of showers, a low of 5. Tomorrow, it is a cloudy day. We could see a small chance of showers and it will be a high of 18. Sunday, a mix of sun and cloud and a high of 22 to close out the weekend. Your ultimate weather companion is available on the go. 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

Oh, that song is just so damn catchy, isn't it? Gets stuck in my head all the time. And I'm going to be honest, I don't hate it. Jade LeMack, that's Running Home, Air 106. I'm Justin. If you ever hear this sound on the program, that means we are going to talk license plates. I love me a good license plate, personalized license plates. 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You can text it to me, 403-212-1061. I've got an ongoing list here, you know, kind of sitting at the top of the list that I've seen over the years right now is Baconator, B-A-C-O-N-8-R. That's great. That's quality. For the golfers out there, I-3 putt is also on that list. A few honorable mentions for you this week, though. M-U-M-Z-4-R-E. This took me a second, you know, and I had to kind of sound it out, but Mums 4-R-E, Mums Ferrari. And it's even better when you realize that this was on a Volkswagen Golf or something like that. Another one I saw this week that was great, Sliders. And I'm hoping this wasn't just, you know, because they like going down the slide or they like water slides or something like that. I'm hoping that Sliders, the license plate, was for the little burgers Sliders, because that's commitment.

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11: 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Weather-wise, mainly sunny today. There is some cloud cover increasing in the afternoon. It'll be a high of 18. Tonight, we drop down to a low of 5, cloudy, and there's some showers possible overnight. Tomorrow, mainly cloudy and a high of 18. Sunday, though, it is a mix of sun and cloud and a high of 22. 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

far is too far when it comes to tipping? Let's discuss, shall we? Air 106, I'm Justin. I saw this story about tipping your lawn care professionals. Out of the United States, 27% of mowing jobs were tipped in the last year, which is actually on the rise. I remember there was a time when I was washing windows and doing home services, gutter cleaning, all that, and I got plenty of tips, which was appreciated. So that I understand. But how far is too far? Recently, like within the last couple of months, I was at, I think it was like a kiosk, and I was asked to leave a tip. And I'm like, this is fully automated. This is a fully automated service. 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There is zero customer service here, which is, I mean, in my opinion, that's what you're supposed to be tipping, is the customer service, right? So who am I tipping if it's a fully automated service? Who am I tipping? Is it the robots? Is this how they start their takeover?

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14: 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Weather-wise, sun to start today and then more cloud later on in the afternoon, a high of 18. Tonight, cloudy, chance of showers and a low of 5. Saturday, it is mainly cloudy and a high of 18. However, Sunday, it's a high of 22 and a mix of sun and cloud. Your ultimate weather companion is available on the go. 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

0: behind. A few months ago, I had shared a post on my personal social media pages. This was like back when gas prices were first starting to skyrocket. And I shared how in my area, there was a gas station that had jumped to about $1.90 a liter, which got some traction. It got some attention. A few people tried to call me out and say, no, there's no way. A little too high to be believable. And that's when other people pointed out maybe it was the diesel price that the gas station was actually advertising. Regardless, fast forward to this week, and I'm not sure about you, but I've seen plenty of gas stations sitting right around that $1.85 a liter mark, only 5 cents from the, too high to be believable I posted a few months ago. Maybe I was doing a little foreshadowing back then. Regardless, prices got to come down here soon, or I'm going to have to start doing the old friend Fred Flintstone and, you know, just push my car to work.
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2: I'm Lauren Meister with your local news, streaming now through the Discover Airdrie app. Airdrie fire officials are reminding residents to follow safety rules as they begin using backyard fire pits during warmer spring weather. Deputy Fire Chief Simon Bradley says proper setup, including keeping distance from structures and using a spark arrestor, is key to preventing fires and injuries.
3: So we just need to be not complacent with the risk that fire does present. We want you to enjoy it. We want you to enjoy your backyard. We just want you to do it safely.
2: He added dry spring conditions increase the risk of grass fires, urging people to stay cautious and check for any fire bans or advisories. Crossfield residents are being invited to help shape local policing priorities at an upcoming RCMP open house. The event will allow community members to ask questions and provide feedback as part of the 2026-27 Community Priorities Plan. It will take place May 27th from 4 until 7 at the Crossfield Fire Department and is open to all residents and business owners. Banff Sunshine has been named the top overall ski resort for the 2025-26 season in the On the Snow Visitors' Choice Awards based on feedback from skiers and riders. The resort earned recognition for its diverse terrain, consistent natural snowfall, and extended ski season across three mountains. Other resorts honored included Jackson Hole, Winter Park, and Telluride in categories such as terrain and family-friendly offerings. A Calgary lawyer has been charged after an alert child exploitation investigation. The agency alleges Jordan Bonner had sexually explicit online conversations with multiple youth and shared child sexual exploitation material. He also faces firearms charges, and investigators are working to identify potential victims. In other news, the Canada Revenue Agency claims it's owed $10 billion in COVID-related payments. It says many Canadians who receive payments were not eligible. The U.S. and Iran have attacked one another in the Strait of Hormuz yesterday, yet the ceasefire still holds. And a 17-year-old from Brockville, Ontario, is in custody for three counts of first-degree murder. News on the go? 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
2: The Philadelphia Flyers are now in a do-or-die situation after losing 4-1 last night to Carolina. The Hurricanes now hold a 3-0 lead in their Round 2 Stanley Cup playoff series. The Montreal Canadiens take on the Buffalo Sabres tonight at 5 in Game 2 of their series, and Vegas is in Anaheim tonight for Game 3 in their tied-up series. The Toronto Blue Jays are set to take on the Los Angeles Angels later today in the first of a 3-game set. That game goes at 5:07 in Toronto. The Senior B Rocky View Knights started their season with back-to-back losses to the Beaumont Outlaws and Senior B Miners, with head coach Gareth Barley saying penalties played a key role in the results. Despite the tough opening weekend, the team is now turning its focus toward Sunday's home opener against the Fort Saskatchewan Senior Rebels at Genesis Place.
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4: Mainly sunny today, clouds increasing this afternoon and a high of 18. Tonight, cloudy, small chance of showers, a low of 5. Tomorrow, it is a cloudy day. We could see a small chance of showers and it will be a high of 18. Sunday, a mix of sun and cloud and a high of 22 to close out the weekend. Your ultimate weather companion is available on the go. 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

You and me. It's Cameron Whitcomb, Air 106. I'm Justin, new around here. Actually, yesterday was my first day and kind of in my first introduction. I mentioned that my dog, Belle, is, well, we describe her as a little bit broken. And I mean that in a playful way. So she's a German Shepherd mix. She's a little small for her breed. And we had another dog years ago who passed away suddenly. And this was when she was young. And we just feel like she never quite recovered from it. She's like, she's anxious. She doesn't necessarily like other dogs. It's just a little overwhelming for her. My biggest thing, though, that I would like to point to about her being just a little bit broken is that she doesn't like people food. I mean, meat, sure, she's all over that. But almost every other food that I'm like, yeah, a regular dog would eat this, she's not into it. And I'm talking like Doritos. If you've got a dog and you left a bag of Doritos sitting on the couch, in the morning, that bag of Doritos is gone. Am I right? Not with our dog. Even earlier this week, McHappy Day, I tried to offer her a McDonald's French fry, a fresh, hot, salty, delicious McDonald's French fry. She took a sniff and walked away. She's a little broken, but we still love her.

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9: 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So the Airdrie RCMP are going to be hosting a youth camp from July 13th to the 17th this summer. It's going to be held locally right here in the city of Airdrie. Camp is going to be free. Food and everything will be provided. 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
10: 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There's going to be applications available for the youth to be picked up at the Airdrie High Schools or the Airdrie RCMP Detachment. Deadline for those applications to be brought back to us is May 29th.
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13: 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Weather-wise, mainly sunny today. There is some cloud cover increasing in the afternoon. It'll be a high of 18. Tonight, we drop down to a low of 5, cloudy, and there's some showers possible overnight. Tomorrow, mainly cloudy and a high of 18. Sunday, though, it is a mix of sun and cloud and a high of 22. 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

We've taken the kids to the Genesis Center and all of that. But there is one thing I learned about Airdrie this week that I think is weirdly awesome just because of how it sounds. Air 106, I'm Justin. Yes, I'm kind of new around here. But we, the people of Airdrie, get to claim the title of Airdronians. That's what somebody from Airdrie is called, an Airdronian. I learned that this week. And I don't know if it's just because like it rolls off the tongue nicely. I think it does anyways. Or if it, like, it kind of sounds tough. Is that what it is? Like, yeah, I'm an Airdronian. And or to me, it almost sounds like you're like a drone pilot. Does that make sense? Like, to get to say, I'm an Airdronian. Like, it sounds tough. Like you're a drone pilot or something. Regardless, what I'm getting at is it's better than calling yourself a Calgarian. There's no dressing that up. It's cut and dry. You're from Calgary. Airdronian, way better.

0: Know a teacher at a local school who deserves a standing ovation?
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10: 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Weather-wise, sun to start today and then more cloud later on in the afternoon, a high of 18. Tonight, cloudy, chance of showers and a low of 5. Saturday, it is mainly cloudy and a high of 18. However, Sunday, it's a high of 22 and a mix of sun and cloud. 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
13: 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Don't you think I'm a little too young to be messed with like that?

0: So I'm not going to offer you a kiss goodnight, but I am going to say goodbye for today. Anyways, Tyler Shaw, Air 106. I'm Justin. Thank you for joining me for another one. I hope whatever you've got lined up for the Mother's Day weekend this weekend is lovely for whoever it is that you're celebrating. Ken O'Neill is in next.
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2: Canada's cattle sector says rebuilding the national herd depends on giving young producers the confidence to invest. Canadian Cattle Association President Tyler Fulton told the House of Commons Agriculture Committee that the industry is at a critical turning point.
3: We need to encourage the next generation of ranchers and beef farmers across Canada to come back to the farm.
2: Fulton says that confidence comes down to having the tools to manage the risk, noting existing tools don't go far enough.
3: The youth have come back and said livestock price insurance is a very effective tool at managing what we identify as our largest risk. And so can we get support in the same way that crop farmers have crop insurance for that program?
2: Canada's cattle producers are calling for stronger, more proactive risk management programs. Fulton made the comments this week when he appeared before the House of Commons Agriculture Committee meeting studying business risk management programs. For Golden West, I'm Glendalee Allen Vossler.
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2: 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Airdrie residents heading outdoors this weekend are being urged to check fire rules, park advisories, and weather conditions. Currently, Airdrie doesn't have any fire restrictions, but Rocky View County does remain under a fire ban, and nearby areas have restrictions or advisories. RCMP and search and rescue officials are also reminding people to plan routes, pack for changing weather, and prepare for areas with no cell service if they're heading out hiking or to the backcountry. With camping season approaching, Airdrie residents are being reminded that RVs can't stay on city streets long-term under the city's bylaw. An RV can be parked beside the registered owner's home for up to 72 hours. After that, it has to be moved off the street before returning. RCMP are again warning about team water gun games as graduation season approaches. A recent Strathcona call involved youth carrying water guns that were actually mistaken for firearms. Mounties say games like Senior Assassin can create fear, prompt emergency calls, and lead to a major police response. To find out more, head over to discoverairdrie.com. Alberta Parks has issued new bear advisories in Kay Country after a bear bluff charged a pedestrian on Mount Shark Road. A closure is in place for Trist Lake parking area with a warning also in place for Mount Shark Road and Mount Egadine Lodge. Visitors are being told to carry bear spray, travel in groups, and stay alert. RCMP say they have carriage of the investigation into the alleged misuse of Alberta's list of electors. At the same time, the Alberta Privacy Commissioner is investigating the allegations involving Centurion Project under the provincial privacy law. The Commissioner's office noted it has received more than 180 calls and emails from Albertans and has released guidance on what it can and cannot do. It can investigate and order compliance, but it cannot lay charges or call a public inquiry. Don't miss out on breaking news. Sign up for the daily news on discoverairdrie.com and get updates sent straight to your email. It's fast, easy, and free. And in other news we're looking at today, Canada's unemployment rate rose to a six-month high last month as the economy lost jobs, with full-time work taking the biggest hit. Some TELUS call center workers say they now fear new workplace AI tools could eventually replace them. And British broadcaster David Attenborough is marking his 100th birthday after more than seven decades of nature filming.
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2: In NHL playoffs, the Montreal Canadiens are visiting Buffalo tonight while Vegas faces Anaheim. In soccer, Canada captain Alphonso Davies is dealing with another injury just weeks before the World Cup. Bayern Munich says Davies is out several weeks with a left hamstring injury. And the Toronto Blue Jays have dropped four straight after being shut out by Tampa. Manager John Schneider says the at-bats need to be better throughout the lineup.
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2: Tonight, cloudy, small chance of showers overnight, a low of 5. Tomorrow, mainly cloudy and another small chance of showers with a high of 18. Overnight, a low of 5. Sunday, it's a mix of sun and cloud, but it is warmer. It's a high of 22. Monday, sunny with a high of 19 degrees. Stay ahead of the storm and stream us on demand. 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

0: That's Daniel Powder, and I'm Ken O'Neill. Welcome to Friday. You know we're only a week away from May Long Weekend? Yes. Zara Larsson is coming up next. 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
8: 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Weather-wise, mainly sunny this afternoon, cloud cover increasing later on, a high of 18. Tonight, cloudy, small chance of showers overnight and a low of 5. Tomorrow, mainly cloudy and a high of 18. Sunday, it does look like it's a high of 22 with a mix of sun and cloud. 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
1: Tame Impala and Jenny from Blackpink coming up in just a sec with Dracula. It's officially census time. This happens every 5 years, and it's kind of census week right now. So keep an eye out for that invitation in the mail. It's mandatory. We've got to get this done by next Tuesday, or we could face a $500 fine. Really?
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7: Constable Curtis Milbrandt. So the Airdrie RCMP are going to be hosting a youth camp from July 13th to the 17th this summer. It's going to be held locally right here in the

0: city of Airdrie. Camp is going to be free. Food and everything will be provided. Days are going to be running from 9 to 4 p.m.
1: Constable Jessica Hawkins, there's going to be applications available for the youth to be picked up at the Airdrie High Schools or the Airdrie RCMP Detachment. Deadline for those applications to be brought back to us is May 29th.
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5: Fire bans, bear warnings, and water risks, what Airdrie residents need to know. 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Weather-wise, sunshine throughout the afternoon before cloud cover moves in. It's a high of 18. Tonight, cloudy, showers possible overnight, a low of 5. Tomorrow, mainly cloudy, chance of showers and a high of 18, but Sunday it is going to be a high of 22 degrees to close out the weekend with a mix of sun and cloud. 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

0: Walk Off the Earth and Red Hands. Good afternoon. I'm Ken O'Neill. Elton John and Britney Spears in just a minute. Have you got the app yet? You can have the latest info with you always. 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
2: 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Fire bans, bear warnings, and water risks are all part of the safety picture for Airdrie area residents this weekend. Just a reminder, Rocky View County continues to be under a fire ban. Currently, Airdrie is not under any restrictions, advisories, or bans. However, a reminder that there are also several fire bans in nearby provincial parks. Officials are also reminding people to wear life jackets near water, leave a trip plan, and be ready for sudden weather changes if you're heading out to the Rockies or to the backcountry. Airdrie streets are not meant for long-term RV storage as campers and trailers come out for the season. The city says it allows RVs beside the owner's residence for a limited time while loading or cleaning. Rules also apply to trailers, driveways, alleys, sidewalks, and oversized setups. A bear closure and a bear warning are now in place in parts of Kananaskis Country. Alberta Parks says the advisories follow a bluff charge involving a pedestrian on Mount Shark Road. Officials say bears can be encountered at any time, and visitors should make noise, keep pets leashed, and secure food and garbage. There are now three bear advisories in the K-Country region. We have a full breakdown of where, when, and what to do to stay safe on our website. Mounties are reminding teens and parents that toy or replica guns can be mistaken for real weapons. The warning actually follows recent Alberta RCMP concerns tied to water gun games, often called Senior Assassin. Police say participants should avoid schools, roadways, businesses, and private property without permission. Alberta's voter list controversy is now under both police and privacy scrutiny. RCMP say they're leading the investigation into the alleged misuse of the list of electors, and the privacy commissioner is separately examining whether Centurion Project collected, used, or disclosed personal information improperly. Her office says that many Albertans are asking what can be done, but charges and public inquiries are outside the commissioner's authority. We have the full breakdown up on our website. Tired of searching for news? Get it delivered. Sign up for the daily news on Air 106 1FM and enjoy local updates right in your email. In other news we're looking at today, David Attenborough is turning 100 today after a broadcasting career that helped define nature documentaries around the world. Canada's job market weakened in April with unemployment rising and the economy shedding jobs. And some TELUS call center agents say mandatory AI tools are raising concerns about job security.
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2: The Toronto Blue Jays are trying to shake off a four-game losing streak as they head home to face the Angels. John Schneider says the offense needs better at-bats from top to bottom. And Canada's Soccer World Cup plans may also be taking a hit, with Alphonso Davies out several weeks due to a hamstring injury. And playoff hockey continues tonight with Montreal and Buffalo and Vegas taking on Anaheim.
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2: Cloudy tonight with showers possible overnight, and it's a low of 5. Tomorrow stays mainly cloudy, a small chance of showers and a high of 18. Overnight, it's a low of 5. Sunday brings sun and cloud with a high of 22. Monday, it's sunny and a high of 19. Get the latest forecast at your fingertips. 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
12: 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Weather-wise, mainly sunny this afternoon, cloud cover increasing later on, a high of 18. Tonight, cloudy, small chance of showers overnight and a low of 5. Tomorrow, mainly cloudy and a high of 18. Sunday, it does look like it's a high of 22 with a mix of sun and cloud. 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
13: Fire bans, bear warnings, and water risks, what Airdrie residents need to know. 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Weather-wise, sunshine throughout the afternoon before cloud cover moves in. It's a high of 18. Tonight, cloudy, showers possible overnight, a low of 5. Tomorrow, mainly cloudy, chance of showers and a high of 18. But Sunday, it is going to be a high of 22 degrees to close out the weekend with a mix of sun and cloud. 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

0: Kaiza and Hideaway with Ken O'Neill. Bruno Mars, I Just Might. Before that, He Just Might go 6 weeks at number one on American Top 40 with Ryan Seacrest. Catch the countdown right here tomorrow afternoon at 2.
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2: 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Airdrie residents heading outdoors this weekend are being urged to check fire rules, park advisories, and weather conditions. Currently, Airdrie doesn't have any fire restrictions, but Rocky View County does remain under a fire ban, and nearby areas have restrictions or advisories. RCMP and search and rescue officials are also reminding people to plan routes, pack for changing weather, and prepare for areas with no cell service if they're heading out hiking or to the backcountry. With camping season approaching, Airdrie residents are being reminded that RVs can't stay on city streets long-term under the city's bylaw. An RV can be parked beside the registered owner's home for up to 72 hours. After that, it has to be moved off the street before returning. RCMP are again warning about team water gun games as graduation season approaches. A recent Strathcona call involved youth carrying water guns that were actually mistaken for firearms. Mounties say games like Senior Assassin can create fear, prompt emergency calls, and lead to a major police response. To find out more, head over to discoverairdrie.com. Alberta Parks has issued new bear advisories in Kay Country after a bear bluff charged a pedestrian on Mount Shark Road. A closure is in place for Trist Lake parking area with a warning also in place for Mount Shark Road and Mount Egadine Lodge. Visitors are being told to carry bear spray, travel in groups, and stay alert. RCMP say they have carriage of the investigation into the alleged misuse of Alberta's list of electors. At the same time, the Alberta Privacy Commissioner is investigating the allegations involving Centurion Project under the provincial privacy law. The commissioner's office noted it has received more than 180 calls and emails from Albertans and has released guidance on what it can and cannot do. It can investigate and order compliance, but it cannot lay charges or call a public inquiry. Don't miss out on breaking news. Sign up for the daily news on discoverairdrie.com and get updates sent straight to your email. It's fast, easy, and free. And in other news we're looking at today, Canada's unemployment rate rose to a six-month high last month as the economy lost jobs, with full-time work taking the biggest hit. Some TELUS call center workers say they now fear new workplace AI tools could eventually replace them. And British broadcaster David Attenborough is marking his 100th birthday after more than seven decades of nature filming.
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2: In NHL playoffs, the Montreal Canadiens are visiting Buffalo tonight while Vegas faces Anaheim. In soccer, Canada captain Alphonso Davies is dealing with another injury just weeks before the World Cup. Bayern Munich says Davies is out several weeks with a left hamstring injury. And the Toronto Blue Jays have dropped four straight after being shut out by Tampa. Manager John Schneider says the at-bats need to be better throughout the lineup.
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2: Tonight, cloudy, small chance of showers overnight, a low of 5. Tomorrow, mainly cloudy and another small chance of showers with a high of 18. Overnight, a low of 5. Sunday, it's a mix of sun and cloud, but it is warmer. It's a high of 22. Monday, sunny with a high of 19 degrees. 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
13: 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Weather-wise, mainly sunny this afternoon, cloud cover increasing later on, a high of 18. Tonight, cloudy, small chance of showers overnight and a low of 5. Tomorrow, mainly cloudy and a high of 18. Sunday, it does look like it's a high of 22 with a mix of sun and cloud. Your ultimate weather companion is available on the go. 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
1: Fire bans, bear warnings, and water risks, what Airdrie residents need to know. 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Weather-wise, sunshine throughout the afternoon before cloud cover moves in. It's a high of 18. Tonight, cloudy, showers possible overnight, a low of 5. Tomorrow, mainly cloudy, chance of showers and a high of 18, but Sunday it is going to be a high of 22 degrees to close out the weekend with a mix of sun and cloud. 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
5: 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So the Airdrie RCMP are going to be hosting a youth camp from July 13th to the 17th this summer. 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
2: 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Fire bans, bear warnings, and water risks are all part of the safety picture for Airdrie area residents this weekend. Just a reminder, Rocky View County continues to be under a fire ban. Currently, Airdrie is not under any restrictions, advisories, or bans. However, a reminder that there are also several fire bans in nearby provincial parks. Officials are also reminding people to wear life jackets near water, leave a trip plan, and be ready for sudden weather changes if you're heading out to the Rockies or to the backcountry. Airdrie streets are not meant for long-term RV storage as campers and trailers come out for the season. The city says it allows RVs beside the owner's residence for a limited time while loading or cleaning. Rules also apply to trailers, driveways, alleys, sidewalks, and oversized setups. A bear closure and a bear warning are now in place in parts of Kananaskis country. Alberta Parks says the advisories follow a bluff charge involving a pedestrian on Mount Shark Road. Officials say bears can be encountered at any time, and visitors should make noise, keep pets leashed, and secure food and garbage. There are now three bear advisories in the Kay Country region. We have a full breakdown of where, when, and what to do to stay safe on our website. Mounties are reminding teens and parents that toy or replica guns can be mistaken for real weapons. The warning actually follows recent Alberta RCMP concerns tied to water gun games, often called Senior Assassin. Police say participants should avoid schools, roadways, businesses, and private property without permission. Alberta's voter list controversy is now under both police and privacy scrutiny. RCMP say they're leading the investigation into the alleged misuse of the list of electors, and the privacy commissioner is separately examining whether Centurion Project collected, used, or disclosed personal information improperly. Her office says that many Albertans are asking what can be done, but charges and public inquiries are outside the commissioner's authority. We have the full breakdown up on our website. Tired of searching for news? Get it delivered. Sign up for the daily news on Air 106 1FM and enjoy local updates right in your email. In other news we're looking at today, David Attenborough is turning 100 today after a broadcasting career that helped define nature documentaries around the world. Canada's job market weakened in April with unemployment rising and the economy shedding jobs. And some TELUS call center agents say mandatory AI tools are raising concerns about job security.
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2: The Toronto Blue Jays are trying to shake off a four-game losing streak as they head home to face the Angels. John Schneider says the offense needs better at-bats from top to bottom. In Canada's Soccer World Cup, plans may also be taking a hit, with Alphonso Davies out several weeks due to a hamstring injury. And playoff hockey continues tonight with Montreal and Buffalo and Vegas taking on Anaheim.
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2: Cloudy tonight with showers possible overnight, and it's a low of 5. Tomorrow stays mainly cloudy, a small chance of showers and a high of 18. Overnight, it's a low of 5. Sunday brings sun and cloud with a high of 22. Monday, it's sunny and a high of 19. Get the latest forecast at your fingertips. 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

0: Weekend and Daft Punk, I feel it coming. I'm Ken O'Neill. Bruno Mars, Risk It All. 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
18: 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Weather-wise, mainly sunny this afternoon, cloud cover increasing later on, a high of 18. Tonight, cloudy, small chance of showers overnight and a low of 5. Tomorrow, mainly cloudy and a high of 18. Sunday, it does look like it's a high of 22 with a mix of sun and cloud. Your ultimate weather companion is available on the go. 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
9: Fire bans, bear warnings, and water risks, what Airdrie residents need to know. 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Weather-wise, sunshine throughout the afternoon before cloud cover moves in. It's a high of 18. Tonight, cloudy, showers possible overnight, a low of 5. Tomorrow, mainly cloudy, chance of showers and a high of 18. But Sunday, it is going to be a high of 22 degrees to close out the weekend with a mix of sun and cloud. 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
6: 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So the Airdrie RCMP are going to be hosting a youth camp from July 13th to the 17th this summer. It's going to be held locally right here in the city of Airdrie. Camp is going to be free. Food and everything will be provided. 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
7: 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There's going to be applications available for the youth to be picked up at the Airdrie High Schools or the Airdrie RCMP Detachment. Deadline for those applications to be brought back to us is May 29th.
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2: 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Airdrie residents heading outdoors this weekend are being urged to check fire rules, park advisories, and weather conditions. Currently, Airdrie doesn't have any fire restrictions, but Rocky View County does remain under a fire ban, and nearby areas have restrictions or advisories. RCMP and search and rescue officials are also reminding people to plan routes, pack for changing weather, and prepare for areas with no cell service if they're heading out hiking or to the backcountry. With camping season approaching, Airdrie residents are being reminded that RVs can't stay on city streets long-term under the city's bylaw. An RV can be parked beside the registered owner's home for up to 72 hours. After that, it has to be moved off the street before returning. RCMP are again warning about team water gun games as graduation season approaches. A recent Strathcona call involved youth carrying water guns that were actually mistaken for firearms. Mounties say games like Senior Assassin can create fear, prompt emergency calls, and lead to a major police response. To find out more, head over to discoverairdrie.com. Alberta Parks has issued new bear advisories in Kay Country after a bear bluff charged a pedestrian on Mount Shark Road. A closure is in place for Trist Lake parking area, with a warning also in place for Mount Shark Road and Mount Egadine Lodge. Visitors are being told to carry bear spray, travel in groups, and stay alert. RCMP say they have carriage of the investigation into the alleged misuse of Alberta's list of electors. At the same time, the Alberta Privacy Commissioner is investigating the allegations involving Centurion Project under the provincial privacy law. The Commissioner's office noted it has received more than 180 calls and emails from Albertans and has released guidance on what it can and cannot do. It can investigate and order compliance, but it cannot lay charges or call a public inquiry. Don't miss out on breaking news. Sign up for the daily news on discoverairdrie.com and get updates sent straight to your email. It's fast, easy, and free. And in other news we're looking at today, Canada's unemployment rate rose to a six-month high last month as the economy lost jobs, with full-time work taking the biggest hit. Some TELUS call center workers say they now fear new workplace AI tools could eventually replace them. And British broadcaster David Attenborough is marking his 100th birthday after more than seven decades of nature filming.
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2: In NHL playoffs, the Montreal Canadiens are visiting Buffalo tonight while Vegas faces Anaheim. In soccer, Canada captain Alphonso Davies is dealing with another injury just weeks before the World Cup. Bayern Munich says Davies is out several weeks with a left hamstring injury. And the Toronto Blue Jays have dropped four straight after being shut out by Tampa. Manager John Schneider says the at-bats need to be better throughout the lineup.
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2: Tonight, cloudy, small chance of showers overnight, a low of 5. Tomorrow, mainly cloudy and another small chance of showers with a high of 18. Overnight, a low of 5. Sunday, it's a mix of sun and cloud, but it is warmer. It's a high of 22. Monday, sunny with a high of 19 degrees. Stay ahead of the storm and stream us on demand. 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

Great hit music as you stream us at work this afternoon. We're the home of Pack Your Bags with Porter. Check that out on our website. You could win a trip for two anywhere Porter flies and $500 cash. I'm Ken O'Neill. Tame Impala and Jenny from Blackpink. This is Dracula.

Dead Mouse, Ghosts, and Stuff. Good afternoon. I'm Ken O'Neill. In just a minute, Olivia Dean. Let's recap the week. It's been busy. We had the wrap-up of Tim Hortons Smile Cookie Week. They raised $23 million for local charities and community groups. Taco Tuesday was also Cinco de Mayo. We had McHappy Day on Wednesday. And we wrap up the week with National Coconut Cream Pie Day. You know what that means. We're going to sing. It's

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0: 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Weather-wise, cloudy tonight, small chance of showers overnight and a low of 5. Tomorrow, mainly cloudy and a slight chance of showers with a high of 18. Sunday, it is sun and cloud and it's a high of 22. Monday, though, more sunshine and a high of 19. Sun or storm, find the area's official forecast through the Discover Airdrie app.
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We're about half an hour away from your 5 o'clock local news update. I'm Ken O'Neill with nothing but hit music for your Friday afternoon. Sports Car, here's Tate McRae.

0: Jordan and Like Magic. Good afternoon. I'm Ken O'Neill. We all know that we should get out more. And again this summer, the Canada Strong Pass is back. 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
2: Roads are looking pretty good. No stalls, no collisions, and no delays to report. It's been a pretty quiet Friday morning on the roads. Of course, volume is building, but there doesn't seem to be any other problems beyond that. 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
12: 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It's going to be held locally right here in the city of Airdrie. 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Food and everything will be provided. 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
13: 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There's going to be applications available for the youth to be picked up at the Airdrie High Schools or the Airdrie RCMP Detachment. Deadline for those applications to be brought back to us is May 29th.
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1: A Bear Bluff charge has sparked a new closure and a warning in Kay Country. 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Weather-wise, showers possible overnight under cloudy skies. It's a low of 5 tonight. Tomorrow, mainly cloudy, a high of 18. Sunday, it does warm up with sun and cloud and a high of 22. Monday, the sunshine returns and it's a high of 19. Stay informed with vital alerts and local weather. 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
1: Canada's cattle sector says rebuilding the national herd depends on giving young producers the confidence to invest. Canadian Cattle Association President Tyler Fulton told the House of Commons Agriculture Committee that the industry is at a critical turning point.
2: We need to encourage the next generation of ranchers and beef farmers across Canada to come back to the farm.
1: Fulton says that confidence comes down to having the tools to manage the risk, noting existing tools don't go far enough.
2: The youth have come back and said livestock price insurance is a very effective tool at managing what we identify as our largest risk. And so can we get support in the same way that crop farmers have crop insurance for that program?
1: Canada's cattle producers are calling for stronger, more proactive risk management programs. Fulton made the comments this week when he appeared before the House of Commons Agriculture Committee meeting studying business risk management programs. For Golden West, I'm Glendalee Allen Vossler.
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2: 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Fire bans, bear warnings, and water risks are all part of the safety picture for Airdrie area residents this weekend. Just a reminder, Rocky View County continues to be under a fire ban. Currently, Airdrie is not under any restrictions, advisories, or bans. However, a reminder that there are also several fire bans in nearby provincial parks. Officials are also reminding people to wear life jackets near water, leave a trip plan, and be ready for sudden weather changes if you're heading out to the Rockies or to the backcountry. Airdrie streets are not meant for long-term RV storage as campers and trailers come out for the season. The city says it allows RVs beside the owner's residence for a limited time while loading or cleaning. Rules also apply to trailers, driveways, alleys, sidewalks, and oversized setups. A bear closure and a bear warning are now in place in parts of Kananaskis country. Alberta Park says the advisories follow a bluff charge involving a pedestrian on Mount Shark Road. Officials say bears can be encountered at any time, and visitors should make noise, keep pets leashed, and secure food and garbage. There are now three bear advisories in the K-Country region. We have a full breakdown of where, when, and what to do to stay safe on our website. Mounties are reminding teens and parents that toy or replica guns can be mistaken for real weapons. The warning actually follows recent Alberta RCMP concerns tied to water gun games, often called Senior Assassin. Police say participants should avoid schools, roadways, businesses, and private property without permission. Alberta's voter list controversy is now under both police and privacy scrutiny. RCMP say they're leading the investigation into the alleged misuse of the list of electors, and the privacy commissioner is separately examining whether Centurion Project collected, used, or disclosed personal information improperly. Her office says that many Albertans are asking what can be done, but charges and public inquiries are outside the commissioner's authority. We have the full breakdown up on our website. Tired of searching for news? Get it delivered. Sign up for the daily news on Air 106 1 FM and enjoy local updates right in your email. In other news we're looking at today, David Attenborough is turning 100 today after a broadcasting career that helped define nature documentaries around the world. Canada's job market weakened in April with unemployment rising and the economy shedding jobs. And some TELUS call center agents say mandatory AI tools are raising concerns about job security.
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2: The Toronto Blue Jays are trying to shake off a four-game losing streak as they head home to face the Angels. John Schneider says the offense needs better at-bats from top to bottom. In Canada's Soccer World Cup, plans may also be taking a hit with Alphonso Davies out several weeks due to a hamstring injury. And playoff hockey continues tonight with Montreal and Buffalo and Vegas taking on Anaheim.
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2: Cloudy tonight with showers possible overnight, and it's a low of 5. Tomorrow stays mainly cloudy, a small chance of showers and a high of 18. Overnight, it's a low of 5. Sunday brings sun and cloud with a high of 22. Monday, it's sunny and a high of 19. Get the latest forecast at your fingertips. Download our Discover Airdrie app today. It's the drive.
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Tomorrow afternoon at 2, catch Ryan Seacrest and American Top 40. Bruno Mars going for 6 weeks at number 1 with this song, I Just Might.

0: Walk Off the Earth, Fire in My Soul. I'm Ken O'Neill. 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
1: 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Weather-wise, cloudy tonight, small chance of showers overnight and a low of 5. Tomorrow, mainly cloudy and a slight chance of showers with a high of 18. Sunday, it is sun and cloud and it's a high of 22. Monday, though, more sunshine and a high of 19. Sun or storm, find the area's official forecast through the Discover Airdrie app.
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1: You know, Gene Simmons, the front man from Kiss, his daughter Sophie Simmons is coming up in about 4 minutes. I'm Ken O'Neill with Luke Combs and Fast Car.

0: Ken O'Neill and Sophie Simmons, that's Love Turns Lonely. Alex Warren and Fever Dream is next. We're only a week away from May long weekend. Oh, and don't forget about Mother's Day. That's coming on Sunday. Do something nice for Mom this weekend. Like, try going the full day without bugging her. Maybe make her breakfast in bed and then let her relax the whole day. 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
1: Roads are looking pretty good. No stalls, no collisions, and no delays to report. It's been a pretty quiet Friday morning on the roads. 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
4: 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So when your brain says, tire change, head to your nearest Mr. Lou Plus Tires for a swap with no appointment. Same goes for an oil change. 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
16: 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So the Airdrie RCMP are going to be hosting a youth camp from July 13th to the 17th this summer. 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
1: 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Weather-wise, showers possible overnight under cloudy skies. It's a low of 5 tonight. Tomorrow, mainly cloudy, a high of 18. Sunday, it does warm up with sun and cloud and a high of 22. Monday, the sunshine returns and it's a high of 19. Stay informed with vital alerts and local weather. 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